0: Thank y'all so much for watching my version of Broken Halos. I am such a fan of that song. 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I love doing what I do, but it takes good people listening to it. Thank you guys so much, and have the best day.
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0: substance abuse, fighting. Look, state of Arkansas gives me a tax break every year for taking on guys like you. Your parole officer says you're qualified for the work, so I'm going to ask you the same thing I ask everybody that comes through here. Why should I ignore everything listed on this sheet and let you work for me?
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0: are country singers turning into superheroes all of a sudden? It's not like we're under attack from giant evil robot beer cans or something. Let's check in with Guillermo out on Hollywood Boulevard. Guillermo,
1: Jimmy, we're under attack from giant evil robot beer cans. Help!
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1: Are you unlucky in love? Love isn't always a smooth road and a ray of sunshine, is it, folks? It twists and turns, and before you know it, you're speeding into a place you don't recognize. 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

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And tomorrow I'm gonna listen

0: 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You really going back? 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Why? It's not the same here, man. You know that? Am I the only one that's been hearing that baby cry for the last 15 minutes?
1: I got this. I'm so sorry.
2: It's so good to see you.

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2: I'm not saying you were out of line. I'm saying you've been back for...
1: Shut up.
2: I know.
1: I didn't know what else to do.
2: I know. You now, and do you all want to talk to?
1: You're trying to change who I am or something.
2: No.
1: Like, you know, you
2: not,
1: always...
2: I don't want to talk to this version of you. I want to talk to
1: no,
2: you.
1: You're talking to me right
2: now. I'm not.
1: No, don't end it like that.

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2: Hey man, how's it going?
3: Hey buddy, checking in and making sure we're all set.
2: Yep, we are all set.
4: I think you and your wife are gonna have a lot of fun.
3: Yeah man, I really think we need this.
2: Yeah, I think it'll be good for us too.
4: I need to ask you a favor though.
3: Oh yeah, what's that?
4: Can I borrow a tie?
2: I think I've got a tie.
4: Just make sure it's not anything girly, okay?
3: I think I can do that.
4: Awesome.
3: We'll see you soon, man.
2: I'll see you in a few.

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And anybody that tried to change it has come through me. That should be all of our attitudes. Is this is America, and a country boy is good enough for me, son.

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1: De primera.
2: 2:14.
3: Temperatura 28 grados.
4: I knew I'd see her around. I'd be at some party. She'd show up and I'd be walking out. Across some parking lot, hiding behind her sister. I'd look up, she'd be at the red light beside me. That white Maxima with the sticker on the back. I'd act.

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0: miles on it.
1: Is it hot in here, or is it just me on this beautiful day? Ladies and gentlemen, Kane, I did it again. Ladies and gentlemen, we are here on this beautiful sunny day in Nashville, Tennessee, to watch Marshmello and Kane Brown race off to take that cup. It's going to be a good one. I got my popcorn ready and my hot dogs ordered. Okay, I got it. Going left, and he's going fast.
2: He's going real fast and real left, as you can see. I'm very shocked by that.
1: I mean, I'm not going to lie. Can that go any faster?
2: I'm not going to count Kane out, though. You know, I'm sure he'd be a lot happier if he's able to pull out this win. We'll see.
1: If he loses, he's going to be wanting to be buried in Georgia.
2: I believe that. You got one thing right there. I tell you what, my goodness. Real sharp left corner there. Oh, don't tip it now. Don't tip it. Oh, my goodness gracious.
1: But you know what I'm more worried about? I'm more worried about who's going to win this race. And they're going to win in style, Tim.
2: They're coming around to the finish line.
3: Neck and neck.
2: Who's going to win?
1: That is
3: Kane!
2: Final, I think.
1: Get the flag.
2: It looks like, by a hair, it might be.
1: Is it Marshmello?
2: It's Marshmello!
1: Oh, my God!
2: Who's going to take it?
1: I don't know what's going to happen.
2: It looks like Marshmello!
1: It's Marshmello! Oh, my God!
2: Unbelievable! Oh, unbelievable race, unbelievable finish. Thank you all so much for watching and coming out. Get some peanuts on the way out of here.
1: Not enough popcorn to celebrate after that win, Tim. And now they're reversing.
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2: We're outside of Cappy Skate City. Everybody's already in. For this guy. Who's this guy?
3: Love you, buddy.
2: We got one more coming in here. Little guy. Glad to have you. I hope you can skate.
4: All right, all you wild, crazy kids out there. Today we've got a super special song. For the Miss Happy Birthday to the one, the only.

0: Ma'am, one ticket here. What can I get for that?
1: Whoopee cushion?
2: That would be great. I do love a good fart.
1: Yeah.
2: Yeah.
1: I'm marrying this guy.
0: Oh, that was good. That was a good one.
3: La mejor música country style. En la frecuencia.